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A little past 6 on a Friday. What's up? It's Willie from the Rubicare Health Savings Studio. New music on the way this hour from Ashes to New. I've got the latest from The Warning coming up in just a few. Falling in Reverse now. Here's Bad Guy on the Zone.

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8: The chance of showers and thunderstorms increases throughout the evening, but especially overnight through tomorrow. I'm Ed McIntosh from Q2. The later the night goes, the better the chance of rain. We'll look for temperatures to be in the 50s to low 60s tonight through tomorrow. The big story will be how heavy the rain is at times. Patches of fog are possible.
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0: We just want to make you happy, like your ex-wife. You know what? 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

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Zone Nights with Jeremy. Happy Friday. Got the Bid on Billings online auction happening this month, bidonbillings.com. Make sure you check that out. We'll get you details a little bit later on that. But it kicked off this morning at 6 a.m., so it's happening all weekend long. Alice in Chains, Death Punch on the way. Right now, Nine Inch Nails.

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Scary. I've seen ghosts, metal bands from Finland. Sometimes people's food disappears from the refrigerator. It's a nightmare.

0: 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Oh, dictionary.com has added 5,900 new words, made more than 1,200 revisions as part of its latest update. I think I'm annoyed because I'm old. I'm not old. I have an old soul, I think. I am a millennial. Gen Z come up with dumb things. So, I don't know. I guess it's not all them, though, right? You know, how much is Gen Alpha dealing with? Adding as well, since they're young children. I don't know, but yeah. The stuff that's added is, you know, things from, like, internet slang, AI jargon, sustainability language, global foods, and relationship terminology, which the one that I saw here that's highlighted, I thought already was a thing, love bomb. I thought we already knew what that was, but now it's official, I guess. What are some of the other ones? Goated. That's dumb. So good that people consider it one of the greatest of all time. I thought we just called that the GOAT. That's how we referred to things. But I don't know. Again, I don't know. I'm not hip, I guess. But some of the AI stuff works. It makes sense, I think, to me. Context window, how much text an AI system can keep track of. Model collapse, when AI starts producing worse results. Over prompts, that kind of stuff. But then there's also, like, abbreviations, too. Like, an abbreviation for if you know, you know. The IYKYK. That's been added to Merriam-Webster's dictionary.com. So, I mean, yeah, I guess. You just kind of have to take it or leave it at some point, I guess. I don't know. Soundgarden, Silvertongue, weather, all coming up on The Zone.
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17: The chance of showers and thunderstorms increases throughout the evening, but especially overnight through tomorrow. I'm Ed McIntosh from Q2. The later the night goes, the better the chance of rain. We'll look for temperatures to be in the 50s to low 60s tonight through tomorrow. The big story will be how heavy the rain is at times. Patches of fog are possible.
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0: 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But since all bids are final, Monday night, 9 p.m., it really gets heated in those last couple of hours Monday night. 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It's The Zone.
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Zone Nights with Jeremy. It is a Friday night. That means we are kicking off next hour with some fresh hits. Right now, Fozzy, I Know Evil, The Zone.

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1: It is a Friday night, and that means fresh hits. Yes, we give you a little taste of the new music coming to The Zone starting next week. Starting things off with fresh hits from Versus Me called Meet Again.

0: Wrap it up with fresh hits from Spirit Box. Song is called Morning. Morning like sad. M-O-U-R-N-I-N-G. Morning. And there you go. That is it for Fresh Hits this evening. Two new tracks coming to the zone next week. I'll tell you this. My email, I was assaulted earlier this week with all sorts of emails promoting new tracks from all kinds of bands. So I'm hoping lots of movement the next time we do some movement changes. And then maybe next week, Fresh Hits will be more than two songs, which would be nice. I love playing, you know, 3 to 4, 5 Fresh Hits for you. So, but two is still good. Back to our regularly scheduled rock with some Skillet, or some Slipknot, excuse me. I can't read anymore. It's the Zone.
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0: 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The Bid on Billings online auction going on right now. Kicked off this morning at 6 a.m., so now's the time to check it out. All the things at the lowest that they're going to be before bidding, you know, before things start to get bid on. 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Bid on something, and it's potential. There's a potential that no one will bid on it all weekend long, and you might get it for a really good price. But make sure that you browse and pay attention to anything that you're bidding on, because the final hour is on Monday night. 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Going on this weekend. Nirvana, Plush on the way. It's The Zone.
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13: Rain highlights the weather for the rest of today and tomorrow. I'm Ed McIntosh from Q2. Rain is very likely today, tonight, and tomorrow, especially through the first half of the day, tapering off by Sunday night. Heavy rain is possible with areas of fog. Temperatures linger in the 50s to 60s over the next 48 hours.
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Zone Nights with Jeremy. We've got 3 Days of Grace coming up just a little bit right now. Smile Empty Soul.

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2: Oh, hello?
1: It's the Big Red Button.
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2: I can't.
1: Really?
2: Oh,
1: oh my
2: getting
1: God.
2: Getting dizzy.
1: Just press the big button.
2: I'm bleeding out.
1: Oh my God. Big Red Button. It's a Big Red Button. Just push it.
2: Everything's blurry.
1: 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Whatever.
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0: 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Zone Nights with Jeremy. Once again, the sleep experts are talking. They're sharing information, which seems like, I don't know, the same information, but also at the same time contradictory. I don't know. According to sleep experts, keeping a consistent bedtime and wake-up time may be just as important as getting enough hours of sleep. But I've also seen that they say, you know, you can sleep in a little bit on the weekends. I don't know. What is it? Right? Well, this time around, they're saying that, you know, the regular schedule helps keep your circadian rhythms on track. While frequently shifting sleep times has been linked to fatigue and a range of long-term health problems. So, yeah. They say consistently waking up around the same time each day may be the most important step, with morning light and limiting weekend schedule changes, also helping to reinforce the pattern. I think the morning light thing is very important because you realize, of course, Tuesday, fall begins, which means we're starting to lose light. You probably already noticed it, but you know, fall comes around and then we got winter and then we have no light whatsoever. Well, I guess I'm being over dramatic. But yeah, you want to get that morning light in now while it's still kind of early fall, late summery feeling, right? Plus, tomorrow, keep yourself on a regular schedule, and hopefully that's before 8 o'clock. Then you can go downtown early, check out the Yellowstone Valley Farmers Market. Only a couple more weekends of that, too. Papa Roach, coming up next on The Zone.
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1: 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Let the bodies hit the floor. Let the bodies hit the floor. 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

0: Shine Down Young Again. 96.3 The Zone. 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Zone Nights with Jeremy. New survey from a dating app called Hily or Hily. H-I-L-Y or H-I-L-Y. Don't know if I said that correctly the first time. Reveals younger daters in the U.S. are embracing the idea of free dates. What the hell is that? Apparently, it's a thing, like a no-cost event. That's what they suggest, that kind of a thing for a date. More than a third of Gen Zers and 2 in 5 millennials say they've suggested those type of dates. Even more are open to going on one. But a date that doesn't cost anything, apparently also a red flag for someone, for some, especially women. 44% of Gen Z women and 39% of millennial women say free dates don't match their interests. I want to know, where are they going on free dates? What is a free date? So this article that I'm looking at here does mention, like, promotional events, which the hell is that? But I always think of, like, maybe a good morning date. Again, coming up on Saturday, which means the Yellowstone Valley Farmers Market. That could be a date. You could go walk around the Yellowstone Valley Farmers Market. But that's not going to be free, because you walk around and maybe you buy some fruit. Or get crepes from that really delicious Crepe Diem place. I mean, if you haven't been there, if you haven't stopped at their little tent thing and gotten a crepe from them, you should. It's delicious. But yeah, I can always think of, like, you know, okay, going to the farmer's market, that could be a fun date. But you're going to spend money there. You should spend money there. So what the hell is a free date? What do these kids know that I don't? Iron Maiden next on The Zone.
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11: Rain highlights the weather for the rest of today and tomorrow. I'm Ed McIntosh from Q2. Rain is very likely today, tonight, and tomorrow, especially through the first half of the day, tapering off by Sunday night. Heavy rain is possible with areas of fog. Temperatures linger in the 50s to 60s over the next 48 hours.
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0: 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All right. 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

Evanescence, who you follow. 96.3 The Zone, where everything rocks. Zone Nights with Jeremy. That's going to do it for me. I'm out of here. 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Remember, bidonbillings.com for Bid on Billings this weekend. 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
2: Hello, The Greg B. Harrell Show. Might as well say sorry now. Sorry.
3: Really?
2: Really? I even pinched myself to confirm. Don't ask me where.
3: What's your name?
2: My name is Greg, but I also answer to a number of different swears.
3: Greg, are you the DJ guy or are you the guy?
2: Guy by day, DJ by night. It's the most underwhelming Jekyll and Hyde ever. Robert Louis Stevenson.
3: Who answers the phone and the DJ? Are you like...
2: First I want to say you didn't let me finish my Jekyll and Hyde joke there. 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Nobody comedically reframes classic literature quite like me. But I'll still confirm that, yes, I am the DJ, Greg B. Harrell.
3: Greg?
2: Yeah, 1G. You figure it out. Whoa, jokes about letters and spelling. Didn't know that'd land so well.
3: Greg, what's up, man?
2: My cholesterol.
3: Cool.
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1: Rain highlights the weather for the rest of today and tomorrow. I'm Ed McIntosh from Q2. Rain is very likely today, tonight, and tomorrow, especially through the first half of the day, tapering off by Sunday night. Heavy rain is possible with areas of fog. 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

0: Greg Beharrell show is on 96.3 The Zone. Seriously? Like as a joke or?
1: The Zone!
0: It's the Greg Beharrell show. We talk about weird music stuff on this show. This is pretty weird. You cannot underscore enough how important the music video was to the music industry. So popular were music videos throughout the 1980s that by 1991, 80% of singles released also had an accompanying music video. A mind-boggling stat. Yeah, especially those fifth single music videos. Whoosh! Better be entertaining enough to make up for that deep cut.

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2: Is this Greg?
0: Well, it depends. How past due is the bill?
2: I listen to your show and I gotta appreciate what you do.
0: I knew someone would eventually. My parents were wrong.
2: My personal preference is when you play the calls with all the stoners.
0: Oh, yeah. Stoners make the world go round.
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0: Which explains why the Earth revolves so slowly.
2: 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What's your favorite?
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13: 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This is a natural occurring fatty acid compound made by the body and found in certain foods. 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If you're looking for nutritional support for nerve comfort and a healthy inflammatory response, come get a bottle of PEA. 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
0: 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Imagine how different the fair was before the invention of the wheel. I don't know if I'd be brave enough to ride a Ferris square.

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0: It's the Greg V. Harrell Show. You know, if there's one thing that people are always saying to me, it's, Greg, what bothers you? You know what's truly disappointing? Whenever someone shouts, pillow fight, they really mean pillows being used to fight. But oh, how I long to see two anthropomorphic pillows have a duel. Another thing people are saying to me is, Greg V. Harrell, you don't have enough news from Fresno on your radio show. And you're thinking, Greg, why would I care what's going on in Fresno? Well, Fresno is a magical place, as we're about to find out when we listen to another actual clip from the Fresno Television News.
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1: Rain highlights the weather for the rest of today and tomorrow. I'm Ed McIntosh from Q2. Rain is very likely today, tonight, and tomorrow, especially through the first half of the day, tapering off by Sunday night. Heavy rain is possible with areas of fog. 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
17: Okay, we're about to get loud here. If you're not ready for that, take two steps back. If you're driving, get in the back seat. 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
0: It's the Greg V. Harrell Show. Last hour, we were talking about how music videos became such a major thing throughout the 80s that by 1991, 80% of singles released had an accompanying music video. Unbelievable. Keep in mind how far music videos came to get to that point. When MTV began in the early 80s, they only had 100 music videos to play in total. Not a lot of selection. My gosh, YouTube forgets more videos than that daily.

0: This is a public school educational film. Disaster safety. In a disaster, it is important to do the right thing. Here's little Tina walking home from school.
1: I feel dizzy.
0: Poor Tina didn't know not to breathe near a natural gas leak.
1: Mommy.
0: She's unconscious. 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
2: Hola.
0: Silly Diego, never stand where a sinkhole is about to open. Diego might be muerte. Here's little Ling Ling, looking both ways before crossing the street. Uh-oh, Ling Ling forgot to look up and is struck by a meteor. Miraculously, Ling Ling looks okay. But here comes a land shark. Walk it off, Ling Ling. Remember, kids, always use extra caution when a disaster's about to strike.
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1: 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Well, I heard the bonfire. Listening to the tune, bonfire.
2: You got a bonfire going.
1: Oh, yeah, we got a bonfire, you know. We pick up a lot of free wood, so...
2: Pick up free wood. Yeah, I've seen that Craigslist ad. So how do you build a bonfire?
1: Well, actually, you know, you get a fire pit.
2: Where do you get a fire pit?
1: The best one, if you got an old washing machine, you take out the bowl of the washing machine and stick it on a rim, like just a tire rim. And it fits just perfect.
2: Yeah, no, I was just waiting to hear the Deliverance theme song in the background. So the washing machine, and then wood, right?
1: Well, the wood can be just about anything. But really, you can burn anything. You know, we throw it in the bonfire, you know.
2: Okay, well, I have a lot of bridges I could throw in there.
1: Yeah, you know.
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0: 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What is this, like an MS-DOS prompt or something? What's going on?
1: The Zone!
0: It's the Greg B. Harrell Show. You know, if you're like me, then you also think, I wonder if smells ever do a human test. But also, if you're like me, you're busy during the afternoon all week long. If that's the case, there's something very important you're missing. All the great TV that's on during the afternoon. Don't worry, I've got your back on this. 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
1: What? 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You've been celebrating your birthday for a couple of days?
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1: Wow. So your birthday is your liver's funeral.
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13: Rain highlights the weather for the rest of today and tomorrow. I'm Ed McIntosh from Q2. Rain is very likely today, tonight, and tomorrow, especially through the first half of the day, tapering off by Sunday night. Heavy rain is possible with areas of fog. Temperatures linger in the 50s to 60s over the next 48 hours.
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0: It's the Greg Beharrell Show. We're talking a little bit about music video stuff tonight. Okay, well, let's ask this question. What was the first music video? You're never going to guess. The oldest known music video, or more accurately, film with music, was made for Kinetophone in 1895. So the Kinetophone was a device created by Thomas Edison's lab. That was a group of folks that were working with Edison. This Kinetophone showed moving pictures and had a phonograph attachment. So it was a music video. Now, what happened in the first music video? Well, the Kinetophone's inventor, William Dixon, plays opera music on a violin as two people dance next to him. Yeah, first music video ever, 1895. Ain't that something?
2: Yeah. Still didn't win a Moon Man.

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2: Yes.
0: Its clientele consisted of virgins and the men who love them.
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0: Quite an accomplishment, since by the 80s, George had been dead for 185 years.
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0: So how are you?
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0: Everything's good with me, too! Twinsies! Yeah, what else is up?
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0: Whoa, if we could afford a drum roll sound effect, I'd be using it now.
2: I'm pregnant.
0: What? Congratulations!
2: You.
0: What? With a baby?
2: Yes, with a baby.
0: Okay, then yay, congratulations.
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1: 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Oh, we should say, we're pointing in the direction of another radio station. 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
2: So is this the kind of chilling where your eyes are going to need Visine?
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2: Is there one song I could request? I know you guys don't answer the phones. Take requests.
3: I take requests on my show.
2: Okay, that would be wonderful. I would just, oh my God, what was it that I wanted to hear? Okay, stupid. What was it that I wanted? I don't know. Oh God. Oh my God. You know what? I can't even remember now. You know what? Let's just hear. Excuse me. I hope I'm not on the radio. I watch Orange is the New Black. I know this. So. Excuse me. I love freaking to the far end of town where the grickle grass grows and the wind smells slow and sour when it blows and no birds ever sting excepting old crows is the street of the lifted Lorax. Do you know the Lorax?
3: So what's the return rate like?
2: Of what?
3: On your empties.
2: Oh, God, you can tell I've been drinking, huh?
3: I think you just failed every breathalyzer in a 5-mile radius. What are you drinking?
2: Oh, just a glass of wine.
3: A glass of wine?
2: No, well, a bottle.
3: A bottle? How many?
2: 5.
3: There it is. Yeah, yeah.
2: Look, I was born in 1963. I'm like, wait. Oh, I know what song I wanted to hear.
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8: Rain highlights the weather for the rest of today and tomorrow. I'm Ed McIntosh from Q2. Rain is very likely today, tonight, and tomorrow, especially through the first half of the day, tapering off by Sunday night. Heavy rain is possible with areas of fog. Temperatures linger in the 50s to 60s over the next 48 hours.
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1: 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It's the Greg P. Harrell Show. We talked earlier about how the first music video ever was the Kinetophone in 1895. That featured video and music because it was a video attached to a phonograph. But we could argue that the first music video ever happened in 1894. Dun, dun, dun. See, in that year, two people wrote a song called The Little Lost Child. And they were trying to sell sheet music for the song. So they created a series of magic lantern slide projections that told the story of the song as it was being performed. In other words, people could watch moving pictures while listening to the music. It worked, too. They sold over 2 million pieces of sheet music for that one song. So some argue that that was the first music video ever, The Little Lost Child in 1894.
2: Yeah, still not on YouTube's year-end top 10.

0: Why are you wearing eyeliner?
1: It's guyliner, dude. Get with it. It's called look maxing. You should look it up. Max.
0: Scott.
1: You gotta max out your looks.
0: And that's what guyliner does?
1: That's why I look so hot right now.
0: Sorry.
1: Yeah, I wouldn't expect you to understand. Look at you.
0: Bro, just take a shower.
1: That's the minimum you can do.
0: Look minning.
1: Ladies are working so hard on their looks, we gotta look max.
0: Could we change the name? It sounds really
1: dumb. I
0: don't
1: care what it's called as long as I'm look maxing.
0: Sounds like a lot of work.
1: See my lips? Plump, right?
0: I don't think I want plump lips.
1: Yours look like string beans.
0: Maybe you should get a purse.
1: Well, I'll have you know that a lady said hi to me, so...
0: Yeah, hi. Can you go stand over there
1: No.
0: with your lips that look like slugs?
1: That is not what she said.

0: 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You know, as long as that's cool with everyone, because, I mean, we don't have to. It's fine. It's totally fine. The Zone! So what's your business?
1: Yeah, I'm a furniture and cabinet maker.
0: Ah, okay. I have a question about cabinets.
1: What's that?
0: So if a person locks themselves in a cabinet, are they able to escape from the inside?
1: I haven't had to deal with that yet.
0: Because if you could, it would be very cabinet. So you think a person can escape a cabinet if they lock themselves inside it?
1: I haven't thought about that contingency.
0: Oh, okay. Well, I better change my weekend plans then.
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0: 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A thermos keeps hot things hot and cold things cold. 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
2: Everyone goes through a phase in high school. Like mine involved fanny packs. Yeah, plural. What was your phase in high school?
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2: Oh, so you were a jock in high school.
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2: Nerdy jock. This fall on Disney Plus. So let me ask, what was your sport?
3: Okay, so I played volleyball and basketball, and then like a little bit of softball.
2: Oh, yeah. See, I went out for the softball team, too.
3: How'd that go?
2: You know, the bench is really comfy.
3: Yeah?
2: Yeah, but I do still play.
3: Okay. Still struggling?
2: Well, I'll put it to you like this. Last time it was just me on the field, and I still somehow got picked last. I'm terrible at the game, yeah. I'm so

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0: 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Okay, so you know that cartoon thing where a bouncing ball bounces along the bottom of the screen, indicating the lyrics for each section of the song on screen? That's quite a noteworthy feature in the history of music. Everybody knows that bouncing ball. So what's the deal there? Well, it was invented in 1925 as a way to get moviegoers to sing along to musical shorts before a feature film. So all the more reason to show up late.
2: Can you watch the place? 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But keep in mind that all this shit is flammable.
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9: Rain highlights the weather for the rest of today and tomorrow. I'm Ed McIntosh from Q2. Rain is very likely today, tonight, and tomorrow, especially through the first half of the day, tapering off by Sunday night. Heavy rain is possible with areas of fog. Temperatures linger in the 50s to 60s over the next 48 hours.
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2: What bottles are in front of you right now?
3: Man, Jameson Whiskey, Stella Beer, Wild Turkey 101, Patron Silver, and Jameson.
2: Oh, Jameson listed twice. That's very telling. Is your liver waving a white flag?
3: Yeah, dude.
2: Mm-hmm.
3: And you want to say hi to my wife?
2: Do I ever?
3: It's Greg B. Harold from...
4: Hello.
2: Hi. So when do the Guinness World Records people confirm you as most patient woman in the world? So I know your husband was having a drink or eight. What are you up to?
4: I just actually got out of the bath.
2: Aw, you got out of your human soup just to say hi to me.
4: Absolutely. Hello. What is going on?
2: Why is it always people in a bath towel saying that? What is going on?
4: Oh, my God.
2: So who drinks more, you or your husband?
4: I do.
2: Wow, that was fast.
4: You do. I do.
2: So do you each take turns carrying the bail money?
4: Oh, my God, you're hilarious.

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1: Attention, everybody who wants something. Whoa, there's a lot of you. This is freaking me out.
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0: 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Huh? 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
0: It's the Greg B. Harrell Show. California Girls is my favorite song about a person who wants everybody they find attractive to live in their general vicinity. I like to close every show by writing a little something in my diary. So here we go. Dear Diary, Greg B. Harrell here. We probably wouldn't enjoy snowfall as much if on the way down, every flake went, suddenly not so magical. Thanks for listening, everybody.

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6: Rain highlights the weather for the rest of today and tomorrow. I'm Ed McIntosh from Q2. Rain is very likely today, tonight, and tomorrow, especially through the first half of the day, tapering off by Sunday night. Heavy rain is possible with areas of fog. Temperatures linger in the 50s to 60s over the next 48 hours. 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

0: Okay, scientists, simmer down. We need to rebrand climate change. Some people get it, some people think it's fake. We need a new name. What do you got?
1: The Death Star.
0: Keep them coming. There's no stupid ideas.
2: Ooh, what about planetary warm hug?
0: Well, that was stupid. Everyone would want climate change.
3: Oh, I thought we wanted climate
0: change. You are a terrible scientist.
4: I'm the janitor.
0: Anyone who's not the janitor.
1: What about habanero earth change?
5: Fireball frittata?
0: How about things not related to food?
6: Well, it is almost lunch.
7: Habanero earth?
1: I already said
7: oh,
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7: Oh, did you say it? I wasn't listening.
2: Climate Zilla.
6: I do such a good Godzilla.
7: Me too.
0: Hey, that's enough.
4: Oh, sorry. Are we not doing that anymore?
0: Rebranding climate change. Come on.
1: Planet Fever.
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8: Does sound like a disco.
1: World-ending heat ocean expansion.
0: Huh? Who's that guy?
6: Sorry, that's my simple brother, Jeffy.
4: Hi. I mean, that would be Wee-Hoo for short.
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0: All in favor of Wee-Hoo.
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5: Rain highlights the weather for the rest of today and tomorrow. I'm Ed McIntosh from Q2. Rain is very likely today, tonight, and tomorrow, especially through the first half of the day, tapering off by Sunday night. Heavy rain is possible with areas of fog. 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
1: You're funny.
2: Welcome, students. You
3: 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I'm the only one here.
2: You are here because you signed up for Introduction to Karate, Karate, or Kara. I am karate expert Darren.
3: Excuse me.
2: Karate chop!
3: Ow!
2: See how you weren't ready for that?
3: What the hell?
2: My special brand of martial arts based on surprise is called Martial What?
3: These pants you gave me keep falling down.
2: You have yet to earn a belt. Get some suspenders. Now I will demonstrate a two-banger. Do you know why it's called a two-banger?
3: There's two moves?
2: No, it's because there's two... One move right after the other.
3: That's,
2: here we go. Karate chop, nipple grab.
3: Ow, my nipple!
2: Should you run into a man with a sweet combo like that, there's not much you can do. Except add a third move, which, as luck would have it, I have done for you here.
3: Oh, no.
2: Karate chop, nipple grab, wet willy.
3: Ow, ew.
2: With the wet finger in the ear.
3: Yeah, I got that.
2: That's the move that brought down Bruce Lee. Feinstein. Any other questions?
3: I'm still the only one here.
2: Stapler to the dick.
3: Hey, throw a stapler at me?
2: By chucking a stapler at the assailant's crotch, you effectively disorient and confuse your enemy. However, it may enable him to become more organized.
3: You're nuts.
2: Can I get my stapler back?
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0: you just get up. 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

0: We just want to make you happy, like your ex-wife. 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Tell us what you want to hear. 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
7: Rain highlights the weather for the rest of today and tomorrow. I'm Ed McIntosh from Q2. Rain is very likely today, tonight, and tomorrow, especially through the first half of the day, tapering off by Sunday night. Heavy rain is possible with areas of fog. Temperatures linger in the 50s to 60s over the next 48 hours.
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2: Rain highlights the weather for the rest of today and tomorrow. I'm Ed McIntosh from Q2. Rain is very likely today, tonight, and tomorrow, especially through the first half of the day, tapering off by Sunday night. Heavy rain is possible with areas of fog. Temperatures linger in the 50s to 60s over the next 48 hours.
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1: 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This is a closet.
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1: No, it's called a closet.
0: Tiny houses are huge right now.
1: Not this one.
0: It's about freeing yourself of all the clutter of modern day life. All the things you don't need.
1: Where's your toaster?
0: I put bread on the roof.
1: Where's the oven?
0: I don't cook.
1: Where's, I don't know, the TV?
0: I watch on my phone.
1: Bathroom?
0: Outside. Anywhere.
1: Bedroom?
0: Sleeping bag.
1: How about a closet?
0: That's the one thing I don't have here.
1: Because you're living in it.
0: Look, I have a drawer.
1: Look at all the junk in this drawer.
0: Yeah, that's a little bit of clutter.
1: Yeah, you need a smaller place.
0: You think?
1: Less drawer.
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1: Rain highlights the weather for the rest of today and tomorrow. I'm Ed McIntosh from Q2. Rain is very likely today, tonight, and tomorrow, especially through the first half of the day, tapering off by Sunday night. Heavy rain is possible with areas of fog. Temperatures linger in the 50s to 60s over the next 48 hours.
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0: He's eating. 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
0: Hey, squirrel.
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0: We just want to make you happy, like your ex-wife. 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
5: Rain highlights the weather for the rest of today and tomorrow. I'm Ed McIntosh from Q2. Rain is very likely today, tonight, and tomorrow, especially through the first half of the day, tapering off by Sunday night. Heavy rain is possible with areas of fog. Temperatures linger in the 50s to 60s over the next 48 hours.
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9: Rain highlights the weather for the rest of today and tomorrow. I'm Ed McIntosh from Q2. Rain is very likely today, tonight, and tomorrow, especially through the first half of the day, tapering off by Sunday night. Heavy rain is possible with areas of fog. 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

0: 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Bad example. 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

0: Welcome to Beginners Paintball. I am Chuck. I'll be your instructor. Does anybody here not know why it's called paintball?
1: Why?
0: Oh. You have just been shot with a paintball. First timers, a couple of pointers. Aim for the crotch.
2: Why would we do that?
0: Why wouldn't you?
2: I'm not going to aim for the
0: crotch. Fine, everybody. This one's not going to shoot you in the crotch, so go ahead and shoot him in the crotch. Any other stupid questions?
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8: Rain highlights the weather for the rest of today and tomorrow. I'm Ed McIntosh from Q2. Rain is very likely today, tonight, and tomorrow, especially through the first half of the day, tapering off by Sunday night. Heavy rain is possible with areas of fog. 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
7: Rain highlights the weather for the rest of today and tomorrow. I'm Ed McIntosh from Q2. Rain is very likely today, tonight, and tomorrow, especially through the first half of the day, tapering off by Sunday night. Heavy rain is possible with areas of fog. Temperatures linger in the 50s to 60s over the next 48 hours.
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9: Rain highlights the weather for the rest of today and tomorrow. I'm Ed McIntosh from Q2. Rain is very likely today, tonight, and tomorrow, especially through the first half of the day, tapering off by Sunday night. Heavy rain is possible with areas of fog. Temperatures linger in the 50s to 60s over the next 48 hours.
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5: Rain highlights the weather for the rest of today and tomorrow. I'm Ed McIntosh from Q2. Rain is very likely today, tonight, and tomorrow, especially through the first half of the day, tapering off by Sunday night. Heavy rain is possible with areas of fog. Temperatures linger in the 50s to 60s over the next 48 hours.
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0: We just want to make you happy, like your ex-wife. You know what? Bad example. I heard it when I said it. Tell us what you want to hear. 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

0: Hey, Dad, can I walk to the park?
1: As long as you can answer a few questions first.
0: Okay.
1: If a stranger wants you to get in his van, would you?
0: Absolutely. I love meeting new people.
1: No, you don't get in the van.
0: No, okay, I won't.
1: What if he says he has candy, though?
0: Well, then yes, because I love candy.
1: No. Don't get in the van.
0: Okay, I won't.
1: What if he says he knows your father?
0: Yes, because that's family.
1: No, he's a liar.
0: No, he's a, what?
1: What if he has a puppy?
0: I feel like I should know this.
1: You should. No.
0: Won't.
1: You know what? You can't go to the park.
0: I don't even want to anymore.
1: Hmm.
0: I want to go find a stranger with a van and a puppy and candy.
1: You're grounded.

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6: A very good chance of more rain tonight through, especially tomorrow morning. I'm Ed McIntosh from Q2. Temperatures overnight will drop down to the low 50s, a good chance of rain with an isolated thunderstorm possible, some patches of fog tomorrow morning. Low 60s for a high as the showers start to wind down during the afternoon and evening.
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7: A very good chance of more rain tonight through, especially tomorrow morning. I'm Ed McIntosh from Q2. Temperatures overnight will drop down to the low 50s. A good chance of rain with an isolated thunderstorm possible. Some patches of fog tomorrow morning. Low 60s for a high as the showers start to wind down during the afternoon and evening. 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
4: 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I broke up with the Joker, she said. 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
12: A very good chance of more rain tonight through, especially tomorrow morning. I'm Ed McIntosh from Q2. Temperatures overnight will drop down to the low 50s. A good chance of rain with an isolated thunderstorm possible. Some patches of fog tomorrow morning. Low 60s for a high as the showers start to wind down during the afternoon and evening.
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0: Oh, my hangover. 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
2: Hey, bros, Dave. Good luck on your blind date.
3: What blind date?
2: You should bring her to Olive Garden, because she's Italian.
3: Yeah, right. There's no way I'm going to Olive Garden. I hate Olive Garden.
4: Tony, the assistant manager at Olive Garden, our parking valet, made a huge error when he handed you the keys to a Lamborghini, which you pointed at.
3: Please, that's ridiculous. Why would I go to Olive Garden?
2: Dave, you are so wasted. You just disappeared into the VIP. Don't get the lap dance, dude. This is a gay club, remember?
3: Whew, God, thanks for warning
1: me. Next message.
5: Yeah, what's your name?
3: That's me.
5: I'm Tito.
3: No, he said Tito.
5: Oh, man, call a plumber because this pipe's about to burst.
6: Oh, wow.
7: Oops, my phone dialed my voicemail.
3: What? I'm
1: next message.
3: Gay now?
8: Where's my horse? Where's my horse, dude?
3: What?
8: Where's his horse, dude? Where's my horse, dude? Where's his horse? Where's
3: that's got to be a wrong number.
1: Next message.
3: What? I gave a horse my
1: next
3: number?
1: Message.
8: This is Mr. Black with the Scientology Center. Did you make off with L. Ron Hubbard's cryogenically frozen head?
3: What? You're still here? What, were you taking a shower? Oh, this explains all this poo. Wasn't you? Stupid Olive Garden.
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3: A very good chance of more rain tonight through, especially tomorrow morning. I'm Ed McIntosh from Q2. Temperatures overnight will drop down to the low 50s, a good chance of rain with an isolated thunderstorm possible, some patches of fog tomorrow morning. Low 60s for a high as the showers start to wind down during the afternoon and evening.
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